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Listen to me. My name is Bella, and I was born to sing for you. The Spiritus Tango, with passion and fire. Now listen to me. First, you connect your brain with your feet. And then, you connect your feet with the rhythm. Okay. And in the end, you connect your whole body full of vodka.

What each one of us can do to set forward the coming of the day of universal peace. Universal peace.

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0: Радио Чиппальдук. Старое доброе интернет-радио.
1: If we are here not to do what you and I wanna do and go forever crazy with it, why the hell we are even here?

Tuesday, I love your smile. On Wednesday, I stay a while. What shall I do?

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That love reached high, speak, what shall I do? 5 days to realize that I'm really hypnotized, and I'm not a fool, I know.

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1: 20.

the girls I date seem to take on all your features. One minute I'm with a beauty, and the next I'm with a creature. Oh, why am I the object of your wild obsessing? And all the girls I start to date, their bodies you're possessing. You're the

Word broke through the town that a fever strike Matilda down. 9:30 the doctors arrive. Priest come running, 4:45. Standing

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I am authorized by John Edgar Hoover, the director of the Federal Bureau of Investigation, to guarantee you safe delivery to the FBI.

0: Радио Unlimited с неограниченной безответственностью.
1: And now the purple dust of twilight time steals across the meadows of my heart. Now the little stars pine, always reminding me that we're apart. You wander down the lane and far away, leaving me a love that cannot die. Love is now the stardust

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We are Balkan Boys. Balkan Boys, Balkan Boys, Balkan, Balkan, Balkan Boys, Balkan Boys, Balkan Boys. We are Balkan Boys.

Attention, please. Attention all passengers for the Boeing 727 of Cruzeiro from Rio de Janeiro to São Paulo, Porto Alegre, and Buenos Aires. Please follow on to gate number 3 and have a good

frisky white girl eye each other across the room. And the chemistry is unbearable and definitely not on anyone's agenda. He suggests they go someplace they won't be seen, and she thinks otherwise. Finally, they agree to go. We put up at Dunkin' Donuts. Usual stride, I fall in love under a halo of respect that they ignore while secretly conspiring to murder each other, hoping that will alleviate some of the more uncomfortable feelings that may arise in a situation like this. But behind closed doors, the eyes of the world becoming their wallpaper, they meld into a beautiful example of a power that definitely exists and come together on a warm, moonlit night in spite of themselves. Well, likely story.